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I hummed this tune to all the girls I'd known. Should I care about the chances I'd blow?

daylight breaks, we'll be down that road. 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